0: 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Voici comment mon confrère de la radio CBS expliquait la situation à son auditoire en ce 14 novembre 1943.
1: Good afternoon. United States Rubber Company again invites you to Carnegie Hall to hear a concert of the New York Philharmonic Symphony Orchestra, of which Arthur Rudzinski is musical director. Bruno Walter, who was to have conducted this afternoon, is ill, and his place will be taken by the young American-born assistant conductor of the Philharmonic Symphony, Leonard Bernstein. The program includes the overture to Manfred by Schumann, the theme, variations, and finale of the modern Hungarian composer Miklos Rosa, and Richard Strauss's tone poem Don Quixote, with Joseph Schuster cello and William Linzer viola playing the solo parts. The concerts of the New York Philharmonic Symphony Orchestra are part of a musical heritage that has enriched American life for more than 100 years. United States Rubber Company, itself a century-old American institution, takes particular pleasure in bringing the music of the Philharmonic Symphony to the millions of radio listeners every Sunday afternoon. Leonard Bernstein has come out on the platform and will presently lead the Philharmonic Symphony in our national anthem.

And so they walk, slowly, finding themselves on a forest floor. Memory of the night before, dissipating, evaporating, with each warm breath. Was this life? Or was it death? From a bed of moss and leaves, cradled by giant vines, blanket of soft, wild, unknown weeds. Could it ever be explained? Now, staring up through branches,